refrain. And I found you spinning round in my brain, like the bubbles in a glass of champagne.

like a sip of sparkling Burgundy brew. And I find the very mention of you like the kicker in a julep for two. The thrill of the thought that you might give a thought to my plea cast a spell over me. Still I say to myself, get a hold of yourself. Can't you see that it never can be?

my temper to rise. Like a summer with a thousand July. You intoxicate my soul with your eyes. Though I'm certain